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1: 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I'm Michael Redhead Champagne, and this has been a Red City Moment.
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1: A powwow is more than a dance. It's our people coming together across the nations, including the Ojibwe, Cree, Dakota, and all of our relatives. When the drum starts, it represents the heartbeat of our nations. It calls our spirits together. Traditionally, the dancers and singers use powwow to heal families and honor those who came before. A powwow also uplifts the spirit of our children, who will carry our nations forward.

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And we are flowing through the airwaves on CI.

0: with more tracks after this. In many First Nations cultures, Mother Earth is understood as a living being, the first mother who gives life to all of creation. She carries spirit, memory, and a heartbeat that moves through the land and water. Everything on the land, animals, plants, waters, winds, carries teachings. Honoring Mother Earth means protecting nature and remembering that every element she offers is a gift. Mother Earth is the matriarch of all life on the planet. She must be honored with the utmost respect. Hi, I'm Taylor Galvin, and this is Manoba Matasawin, living in a good way.
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2: Oh my God, Becky, look at her butt. 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
1: Dante, watch this. 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

your hands in the motherfucker air and wave the motherfucker like you just don't care. 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

0: Pacific Palisades. 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

0: 7. That's Fat Joe and Ashanti kicking off the morning show here where music and community flow with What's Love. What's going on, Winnipeg? Happy Monday. Hope you all had a great weekend. You're hanging out with me, Jeff Woods, and Kiki Hall this morning.
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0: Fat Joe going to be in the city in just 5 days, y'all. This Saturday at Blue Cross Park. And it's crazy how fast time has flown by. It's already happening this weekend. How crazy is that?
1: It's so crazy. But you're going to that, aren't you?
0: Oh, yeah. I'm definitely going to be
1: there. I'm getting FOMO now.
0: Yeah, it's going to be a great time. Fat Joe, T.I., Too Short, Petey Pablo, Murphy Lee, DJ Ashton Martin, all going to be playing at Blue Cross Park this weekend. If you haven't gotten your tickets, make sure you do it while they're still available. It's going to be a great time. Great food, great entertainment, and some great drinks.
1: And yeah. You're going to be there, so.
0: Yeah, I'll be walking around, rocking my ZB shirt. I'm sure if you see me, make sure to say what's up. Make sure to take a photo. You know, always good to run into the listeners. So make sure you do that. Like I said, I'll be rocking the ZB shirt, so won't be hard to miss. So won't be hard to spot.
1: Won't be hard to
0: miss. Yeah, other way around.
1: He's basically a performer there.
0: Yeah, well, I wouldn't go that far. All right.
1: He could rap right for you, right then and there. Ask him to freestyle, he'll do it.
0: It was a crazy weekend in Winnipeg. Some history was made in the CEBL, and for a few things, actually. The Winnipeg Sea Bears are the 2026 champions. How awesome is that? You were at the game.
1: I was at the game with Eli Keeper.
0: Yes, how
1: and
0: was that?
1: Whoa, it was so crazy. Like, I don't know a ton about sports, I will say, but like, I don't know, it's like Winnipeg. Like, we have a certain kind of energy, I think, that we bring to sports that not a lot of places bring.
0: Yeah, and I saw that, one of the record-setting records in regards to attendance. We opened up the upper dome, the upper levels of the Canada Life Center, because we filled the den real quick, and then, they got some more seats available for everybody, and what a game it was. Hey, I saw a lot of the highlights. I was out spinning this weekend, but you know what? Looked like a lot of fun, and Winnipeg boy. Getting the game-winning shot. How awesome is that? Simon Hildebrand.
1: Amazing.
0: Yeah. All right, we got some Blue Cantrell on the way, but first, the weekend here on ZB.

0: ZB 104.7 Blue Cat Rowell and Sean Paul with Breathe. Shauna Paul. I know you're waiting for it. Going down here on the morning show where music and community flows. What's up, Winnipeg? Happy Monday. Hope you all had a great weekend. We're talking about the crazy situation as the Sea Bears are the CEBL champions and how awesome it was that Winnipeg boy hitting the game winning shot. And it was a far shot. It was like it was pretty far.
1: It was very far to the point where I was like, oh, that's a reach. And then it went in. I was like, whoa, no, it's not.
0: Nothing but net for Simon Hildebrandt. So pretty awesome to see. Once again,
1: and like DJ Burns,
0: I was
1: going
0: to say, big shout out to DJ Burns who called in on Friday and we got to talk with him. That was super awesome.
1: And so awesome. And then at the game, he's there. He's hyping everyone up. I was like, whoa, like he's like engaging the
0: crowd involved, right? Because Winnipeg is crazy. Yeah. I'll tell you right now, when it comes to sports, Winnipeg fans are definitely some of the best fans that you can have because we get loud. And I saw the number. It was like, just over 12,500 people packed the Canada Life Center, setting the record in the CEBL. So awesome to see that. And got the championship 2026 title holders. So pretty cool to see.
1: Amazing.
0: We got 17 on the clock.
1: Oh, sorry. Let's take a look. I was going to say also like the trophy itself, like it looks really heavy.
0: Oh, yeah. Well,
1: and it, like, that sounds crazy to say. Like, the trophy just looks heavy.
0: Yeah, it's a real trophy. It's awesome. Let's take a look at weather.
1: All right. So right now we're sitting at 30 degrees, partly cloudy. Today we're looking at a mix of sun and cloud with a 30% chance of showers, risk of a thunderstorm, and a high of 23 with a humidex of 28. Tonight we're looking at some more clouds with a little bit more rain and with a low of 10.
0: There you go. We're going to take it back just a little bit with some SWV right here on ZB.

0: Forks isn't just a landmark. It's one of the oldest known gathering places on the continent. Cree, Ojibwe, Dakota, Dene, and the ancestors of the Métis Nation came here for thousands of years. Archaeologists have found hearths, tools, and traces of entire communities along these riverbanks. Today, the Forks remains a place of connection, a space where Indigenous culture, language, and history continue to live. When you walk here, walk with respect of the past and future. I'm Michael Redhead Champagne, and this has been a Red City Moment.
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head with the pop, boy. 360 with the wrist, boy. Hey, who the f- is, boy? 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Yeah, really with the. I should probably sign a hit, boy, cause I got all the hits, boy. All that Drake, you gotta chill.

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1: ZB 104.7, some Drizzy Drake with 0 to 100 and the catch up going down here on ZB Mornings. Oh, what's up, Winnipeg? It's your boy Jeff Woods and Kiki Hall hanging out with you here.
2: Good morning. You know what? I haven't heard a lot of songs from that album from Drake.
1: I feel like that was like the diss record, right? That was like the back to back and then 0 to 100 diss record to Meek Mill, I think, back in the day. I think that's what it was.
2: Meek Mill.
1: Yeah, and it's funny. They ended up teaming up after that. They ended up teaming up on a track, going bad, and I guess they squashed everything. But, crazy situation. Drake, he brought the heat back.
2: He's so funny.
1: Yeah, I mean.
2: He's been on social media lately, just doing crazy things. Like, I think he was in social media, like experiment or something like that. Yeah. Where he's like dating 20 girls.
1: Oh, yeah. The 20v1. Funny. And it's actually, I found out that, I don't know if you saw on the 20v1, but he essentially promised one of the girls basically buy their mom a house or something like that. And apparently he's making good on it. And that's what the social media is saying, that he's going to buy her a house up to $400,000.
2: Just a shed.
1: That's just 1 month rent. he's going to be buying. Instead, he's going to get the girl's mom a $400,000 house. So pretty crazy. I mean, wow. Drizzy Drake doing his thing. 7:32 on the clock right now. We got some tickets to give away. We'll let you know about it in just a little bit. For now, some Pop Smoke here on ZB.

0: 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This could be us, Ray Schremmerd.
1: Ray Schremmerd.
0: Ray Schremmerd.
1: Yeah. It's not a real word.
0: Drummer's ear.
1: Yeah, exactly. Spelled backwards. For y'all who didn't know, that's the record label, I believe, that signed with them back in the day when they just had no name. So they just went with that.

0: So, you know, little fun fact. Here on ZB Mornings, it's your boy Jeff Woods and Kiki Hall hanging out with you here this Monday morning. Hope you all had a great weekend, Winnipeg. And I was talking about, we have some tickets to give away. We're going to be giving away two tickets for the Summer Rap Festival happening at the end of the month, August 29th, at the Red River Exhibition Park, featuring Nov, DaBaby, Roy Woods, Casper, TNG, all going down here in the city. Two rap festivals happening in the next 2 weeks. Pretty cool. Winnipeg is definitely popping. So make sure to stick around to find out how you can win those tickets. And I do believe we'll be giving away tickets online as well.
1: Yeah, I think on our Facebook page as well, we're going to be giving away some tickets. You know, it's a good way to wrap up the summer.
0: Oh, my goodness. Well, we're going to be doing it on Facebook and I believe also on Instagram as well. Basically, all you have to do is like, follow, and tell us who you would go. We're going to be posting the picture soon. When we do that, we'll let you know. And then just like that, you'll be able to enter into the draw. We got some Justin Tyrell on the way. But first, here comes the Hop Stepper right here on ZB.

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0: I'm a fireball.
1: ZB1047, that was Fireball with Pitbull. And you know what? Like, that song, it's going to remind me of my son forever.
2: That's your boy's jam right there.
1: That's EJ's jam. You know what? 7 o'clock in the morning, at this time, he'd be like, let's play some Fireball, mama.
2: Yeah, let's do it. Definitely a good track. Mr. Worldwide, gotta love.
1: Mr. 305.
2: Yeah, gotta love some Pitbull in the morning. We got 7:52 on the clock, Winnipeg. Let's take a look at traffic. All right, let's see what's going on for today. Right now, I am seeing one closure. It looks like Plessy's full closure of all northbound and southbound lanes of Plessy's between Camille Sis Street to Autumn Way for rail crossing construction until the 21st. Travel will be restored in both directions from Fermor Avenue to the CN Terminal / Autumn Way. So just use alternate routes. Once again, that's Plessy's Road. Most of it is going to be closed. Other than that, not much going on throughout the city. So if you see something while you're driving, let me know. 204-788-1047. Tell me what's going on out on those roads.
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0: 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And we are flowing through the airwaves on CIUR.
1: What?

0: with Thrift Shop going down here, kicking off the 8 o'clock hour on ZB Mornings. Good morning, Winnipeg. It's your boy Jeff Woods and Kiki Hall hanging out with you here today.
1: Good morning, Winnipeg. Make sure you're following us on our Facebook and our Instagram. Our Facebook is ZB1047. That's our Instagram as well. On our Facebook, we post a question of the day every weekday. Today's question is, it's actually National Thrift Shop Day, if you don't know. There you go.
0: That's why we played the Macklemore song.
1: National Thrift Shop Day. National Thrift Shop Day. If you're wearing your granddad's clothes, what's the best thing you've ever thrifted?
0: I will say there's a few things that I've stumbled upon. And that's the thing, I guess, in regards to like maybe not thrifting like in thrift shops, because I'm more of like a marketplace kind of guy, which I feel like still counts, right? That's still kind of like thrifting,
1: that's
0: right?
1: Thrifting, yeah. You're buying secondhand.
0: Like, yeah, that's what I feel like. It's the same thing, right? I feel like that's like the more new age way to do it. And I will say there's a few things that I've come across. One of them we were talking about was the Christmas Village I came across. 1 year. And I know you're a big fan. You're a big fan of the Christmas Villages. And because we grew up and we had one as kids, and our mom would definitely, she put out the whole fake snow and everything like that, and, you know, set up the little village. And I found a nice set. It was a crazy set, like a huge set. And I think I paid like $40 for it. And I was like super stoked to tell you. And then you were like, what? I'm gonna go and offer her $60. It's like, no, that wasn't the plan, okay?
1: I was just so jealous. But it's crazy because I also got a marketplace find for like $50, and it was a huge set. And then like, it was actually cheaper. I'm pretty sure it was like $30. And I messaged her, got it. I think I was like the first person to message her. She's like, literally like 80 people have messaged me. I'm not even joking.
0: Is there anything when it comes to thrift shopping that that sticks out for you that you were like, that's a crazy find?
1: You know what? No, like, I think if you're thrifting, like, my tip is you have to look at literally everything. You can't just, like, skip through. You got to look through each individual hanger. And that's where you find your gold.
0: Okay. Is it just because you never know what's there?
1: Never know.
0: The brands, I guess, yes. Whatever the case is. Yeah, fair enough. Where's your go-to spot? Do you have a particular spot at all, or somewhere that you like to see?
1: You know what? I like when there's, like, back alley markets, stuff like that, where they have little... In the exchange, they do like little back alley markets, or, you know, like any kind of sort of like farmer's market or something like that. Anywhere that has like little like vintage clothes or like
0: pop-up shop.
1: Yeah, pop-up shops where they like curate clothes, stuff like that. I like that kind of stuff.
0: That's what's up. Well, let us know, Winnipeg, what was your best thrift find? And like I said, it could be marketplace as well. That works. But yeah, let us know what your hidden gold was.
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0: We got some brandy on the way, but first, here's some TI.
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0: ZB1047, Brandy, taking you back just a little bit with Sitting Up in My Room. It's going down here on ZB Mornings. That's what the song's called. Why are you looking at me like that?
1: Why'd you say like that? Sitting up in my room, about cookies. Jeff's in here talking. It's 8 o'clock in the morning, by the way. He's like, man, some cookies right now. Oh.
0: Who's not thinking about cookies, all right, in the morning? You never had no
1: cookie
0: breakfast
1: monster
0: cookies?
1: Over here.
0: Nom, nom, nom. You're hanging out with me, Jeff Woods, and Kiki Hall. Let's take a look at our forecast there, Kiki.
1: All right. Right now, we're sitting at 15 degrees. We're looking at a mostly cloudy right now. Today, we're looking at a mix of sun and cloud with a 30% chance of showers on and off today with a risk of a thunderstorm. Tonight, we're looking at, it's going to be a high of 23 with a humidex of 28. Tonight, we're looking at some more clouds, a little bit more rain, risk of a thunderstorm, and a low of 10.
0: Yeah, it looks weird out there. It looks kind of gray. It looks like the sun's trying to come out, but yeah.
1: They're fighting with each
0: expecting
1: other.
0: Expecting some rain. I mean, who doesn't like a nice morning cookie, by the way, okay? There's nothing wrong with
1: cookies?
0: That.
1: Who's eating cookies? 8 o'clock in the morning.
0: I'm sure a lot of people are. We got some Doja Cat on the way, but first, Travis Thompson.
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1: In many First Nations cultures, when thunderstorms arrive, it signals the arrival of thunderbirds, or Benesi, powerful beings from the sky world. When they beat their wings, the thunder rolls. When they flash their eyes, lightning strikes. Their storms remind us of the strength of the natural world and the responsibilities we carry within it. Rain is a cleansing and renewing force. Storms are moments when the spirit world is active, when prayers are carried upward, and when the land is refreshed. In Anishinaabe teachings, thunderbirds teach us that creation depends on harmony between the sky and all that is below. Hi, I'm Taylor Galvin, and this is Manoba Matasawin, living in a good way.
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0: CB 104.7, Tory Lanez with Say It, going down right here on the morning show where music and community flows. A good morning, Winnipeg. It's your boy Jeff Woods and Kiki Hall hanging out with you here this morning.
1: Good morning. Make sure you're following us on our Facebook and our Instagram at CB 104.7. We post a question of the day because today is National Thrift Shop Day. What's the best thing you've ever thrifted? You know what? Like, I feel like if I just get a really good deal on something, like if it's like pair of like Abercrombie shorts or like Abercrombie like jeans or something like that, they're expensive jeans. And I think I got one for like $10 and I was like, this is such a win for me.
0: Okay. I mean, like, that's the thing. I know when it comes.

0: comes to deals with you in particular, I know sometimes you have to break out the girl math a little bit, where it's like, you know, you'll spend an extra $30 to get free shipping, even though shipping was only like $7 or something like that. I don't know.
1: But that works. Like, tell me that's not girl math. More stuff and I get something for free.
0: That's not how that goes.
1: Or my favorite side hustle. This is my favorite side hustle. Returning clothes.
0: Uh-oh.
1: Because then I get cash back, and I'm like, that's free money.
0: Okay.
1: So I'm up somehow.
0: Exposing yourself a little bit here. Let's go. Okay.
1: If I bought something and it doesn't fit, doesn't work out or whatever, I go back, I return it. Somehow I'm up. Somehow I've made money.
0: Hopefully no retailers are listening right now, and they don't catch on to your scheme over here.
1: To buying clothes and then returning it, and then somehow I have more money.
0: Make sure you let us know what's the best thing you've thrifted. We're talking about a few things, and one thing I do remember thrifting was, I guess, on Marketplace, but I ended up finding this crazy bed set. It was a big bed set. It was a king-size bed set, all wood. Two dressers, two nightstands, and the bed. Also a TV. It was $200, and the guy dropped it off, which was super awesome, which was a great deal. And yeah, that's one of the great finds I got online. So let us know, Winnipeg, what's something that you got thrifting or you got on Marketplace that was just a good deal. We got some M&M on the way, but first, the Fugees here on ZB.

0: ZB 104.7 Eminem with Lose Yourself right there. And that song just gets me real pumped up, especially right in the morning. It's your boy Jeff Woods and Kiki Hall hanging out with you here this Monday.
1: Good morning. How was your weekend?
0: It was all right.
1: You know, what did you end up doing?
0: I was just, unfortunately, I really wanted to go to that Sea Bears game. Shout out to Winnipeg Sea Bears, if you didn't know, the CEBL champions of 2026. But unfortunately, no, I was out just north of the city. I was DJing a little bit for a wedding. It was a great time. Some great food. But yeah, I just did that and just kind of hung out with family on Sunday. That's kind of my family day. I always reserve Sundays for that. But yeah, you know, keeping busy, of course. And you were at the Sea Bears game. And
1: I went to the Sea Bears game. And
0: it was loud.
1: It was, wow, the energy was crazy. You know, it's Winnipeg, so like Winnipeg in sports,
0: yep.
1: It's the energy's crazy.
0: Over 12,500 fans piling into the Den for the championship game. And crazy to think that it was supposed to be a 3-game series, but due to the humidity out in Brampton earlier last week, they ended up canceling the first game and then just made it a winner take all for Saturday. So,
1: but like, it was like the condensation on the court, right? Like, what was it?
0: Yeah, I think it was something to do with the arena that it had ice, like hockey ice in it, and then they changed it over to the hardwood floor, and then I guess from the temperature change in the room, there was just condensation and humidity. I don't know exactly. I'm not a scientist, but what? You don't have to make it look like it's so obvious. But anyway, yeah, that was the situation. So shout out to the Sea Bears for winning that championship.
1: It was so good.
0: We got 8:41 on the clock. We're giving away a pair of tickets for the Summer Rap Festival happening just under 2 weeks away at the River Exhibition Park. Nov, DaBaby, Roy Woods, Casper, TNG, all going to be there. We'll be giving away these tickets sometime in the 9 o'clock hour. So make sure you keep it locked here on ZB. For now, we got some Shub, Ace Nobby, and Dreesus here on The Morning Show.

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0: ZB 104.7. That's In My Feelings by Drake. He actually wrote that song for me. Kiki, do you love me? You know what? Yeah, Kiki. Drake. I do love you, Kiki, I guess.
1: Oh, that song is for you, isn't it? That's pretty funny. did you ever do the dance out of the car, the ghost ride the whip? Did you know the what I'm talking about?
0: No, it seems dangerous.
1: Okay, yeah. Safety first, y'all.
2: Safety first.
1: I know a lot of people were doing that on social media, on TikTok and whatnot. I could not. I just would not be able to do it. I don't know.
0: Yeah, like you couldn't dance. Yeah.
1: Well, I was going to say, I was going to keep up with the car, but you don't have to insult my dancing skills. Anyway, you got 8:52 on the clock. Let's take a look at traffic, Winnipeg. What's going on in the city of Winnipeg? Let's take a look if there's any updates for the last hour. Still dealing with the closure of Plessy's. That's going to be closed until the 21st, I do believe. Full closure of northbound and southbound lanes of Plessy's between Camille Sis Street to Autumn Way. That's for rail crossing construction. So just a heads up. Also seeing new construction zone on Portage Ave, St. James to Empress. Eastbound and westbound curb lanes and median lanes are closed for construction until the 31st, so expect some delays for both westbound and eastbound Portage. If you see something I don't, give me a call, 204-788-1047.
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0: 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It's your boy Jeff Woods and Kiki Hall hanging out with you here today.
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0: It is the 9 o'clock hour. Y'all will be giving away a pair of tickets for the Summer Rap Festival happening at the Red River Exhibition Park Saturday, August 29th. And it's all going down. Nov, DaBaby, Roy Woods, Casper TNG, and special guest Northside Baby, Max Wins, all going to be at the Red River Exhibition Park. 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But we're giving away one pair sometime before 10 o'clock. And I was thinking maybe we should have a cue to call. Maybe we should play a DaBaby song. Does that make sense?
1: Yeah, we should play a song.
0: I think that's the best way to do it. So what's going to happen is sometime before 10 o'clock, we're going to play a DaBaby song. And when we do that, that'll be your cue to call. You got to dial in. What's the number?
1: 204-788-1047. That's the number to call once you hear DaBaby.
0: Yeah, when we play that song, make sure you dial in, Winnipeg, for your chance to win tickets. It'll be happening before 10 a.m. For now, we got some Ariana Grande and Mac Miller with The Way here on ZB Mornings.
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0: 104.7, Alicia Keys with No One going down here on The Morning Show, where music and community flows, bringing you the best of the best when it comes to hip-hop, R&B, pop, and indigenous artists from all over Turtle Island. My name's Jeff Woods, and I'm hanging out with Kiki Hall here this morning.
1: That's me. Good morning, Winnipeg.
0: Yeah.
1: Can we take a quick look at our forecast?
0: Let's do that. Let's take a look at the weather.
1: All right. Right now we're sitting at 16 degrees with mostly cloudy today. We're looking at a mix of sun and cloud with some showers and a risk of a thunderstorm.
0: Crazy.

0: high of 23 with a humidex of 28. Nothing to say there. Okay. Tonight, we're looking at some more clouds with a little bit more rain and a low of 10. So it's going to be a little bit cloudy. Might see some rain on and off today. Not too bad.
1: It's a weird day out there. It sounds like it's going to be kind of warm, kind of humid, but also a little bit gray.
0: You know what? The grass could really use this.
1: There it is, y'all. Don't forget, we're giving away two tickets for the Summer Rap Festival at the Red River Exhibition Park Saturday, August 29th. When I play the baby song, that's when you call in, Winnipeg. For now, we got some Coolio here on ZB.

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1: At the meeting of the Red and Assiniboine Rivers, the Forks has been a center of movement and gathering for millennia. This place holds stories of trade, diplomacy, ceremony, and family. The land remembers every generation that's passed through. Today, the Forks is still a place of coming together, a reminder that Indigenous presence is not history, but living reality. Take a moment to honor the 6,000 plus years of footsteps that shaped this place. I'm Michael Redhead Champagne, and this has been a Red City Moment.
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0: ZB1047, Gwen Stefani and Eve with Rich Girl. Going down here on the morning show where music and community flows. What's up, Winnipeg? Happy Monday. Hope you all had a great weekend. It's a little gray in the city of Winnipeg right now, but can brighten your day up just a little bit. We're giving away a pair of tickets for the Summer Rap Festival happening at the end of the month. And how can they win those tickets there, Kiki?
1: By giving us a call at 204-788-1047. Once you hear DaBaby, that's your cue to call. That's you right. Hear a DaBaby song, that's the time.
0: So not right now. Don't you worry. It'll be happening before 10 o'clock, y'all. But when I play that song, that's when you dial in. We're going to hook up the first person that does that. So make sure you keep it locked here on ZB. Coming up, we got some Travis Scott with Goosebumps here on The Morning Show.

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1: You know everybody been waiting on that baby, man. I mean, it like ever since baby on baby drop, man.
2: Ever
1: like,
2: since baby on baby drop,
1: ain't nobody drop.

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The ones that go to work by day then, you know, dance in the mirror by night. Ha!

0: Oh, you asking for pictures with nigga?
1: What's your name?
0: Get the fuck out the spot, nigga. Trying to figure which deal I'ma take.
1: Uh-huh.
0: I woke up a couple meal on my
2: ZB 104.7, that was Bop by DaBaby. And if you, that was your cue to call. So
1: that's
2: now.
1: That's right, Winnipeg.
2: We're giving away some.

0: Some tickets.
1: Make sure that you dial in. What's the number, Kiki?
0: 204-788-1047. I do see that we already have some callers. These are some people who they remembered the queue and they're calling in.
1: That's right. A few callers have called in. So let's pick a the first person that called in when we played that song there. Yeah, hit it. There you go.
0: There we go.
1: ZB1047. Who's this?
2: Oh, it's Cheyenne. Hello.
1: Oh, hello.
0: Hi, Cheyenne.
1: How you doing?
2: Hi. I'm good. How are you?
1: We're good. You sound pleasantly surprised.
2: I was. I didn't think anyone was going to answer.
1: Well, I'll tell you what. You were the first person that called in when we played that song. So, what, Cheyenne? We got yourself two tickets for the Summer Rap Festival happening at the Red River Exhibition Park for August 29th.
2: Woohoo!
0: Who are you going to bring with you?
2: Probably my best friend, Danielle.
1: There you go. Keep it simple. Make
0: shout
1: it easy
0: out
1: to for
0: Danielle.
1: You.
0: Danielle. Anyone else you want to give a shout out while you're here?
2: Myself.
0: Shout out Cheyenne.
1: Let's go. You know what? Like I said, you were right on it when we played that song, so good for you. You're going to go see the Baby, Nov, Roy Woods, Casper, TNG, all going down at River Exhibition Park, okay?
2: Yay!
1: All right, just hold on. I'll be right back, all right?
2: Okay, sounds good.
1: All right. All right, y'all, that's going to be it for the tickets for us. But I do believe our guy Eli Keeper will be having a pair giveaway sometime this afternoon. So make sure you keep it locked. We got some Doc Native on the way here on ZB.
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0: 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That is Pitbull and Neo, Mr. Worldwide, with Time of Our Lives happening here on ZB Mornings. It's time to take a look at traffic, Winnipeg. All right, a couple of traffic alerts throughout the city. Right now, I am seeing traffic signals are out at Pembina and Plaza. Street doesn't always stop before proceeding through. Also seeing a closure. All eastbound lanes of Jarvis between McPhillips to Parr will be closed for construction. That's going to be happening all the way until September 4th. Only westbound travel permitted, so use alternate routes. Once again, that's on Jarvis. And also seeing construction zone on Portage from St. James to Empress. That's eastbound and westbound curb lane and median lanes closed for construction. And that'll be until end of August. That's all I got for the city of Winnipeg. Oh, don't forget about the closure on Plessis as well. That's all northbound and southbound lanes of Plessis between Camille System Street to Autumn Way. That'll be closed until August 21st. That'll be it for your road report. Coming up, we got some Sean Desmond here on ZB.
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0: ZB 104.7. That's Ja Rule and Ashanti with Always On Time, kicking off the 10 o'clock hour right here on ZB Mornings. A little bit of Ja for you here in the morning. What?
1: Just Ja. Looks sounds
0: you
1: funny.
0: Like what I said? I was like, Ja, a little bit of Ja Rule, you know, no big deal.
1: He's pretty cool. He rules.
0: RULE right there. It's going down here. Yeah, I wasn't asking you. Yeah, you looked at me like I was asking you a question there. We got 10:05 on the clock, Winnipeg. You're hanging out with me, Jeff Woods, and Kiki Hall.

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1: If you're looking for a family-friendly activity to do this week, make sure to check out Movies in the Park as they're bringing it back to the Lyric Theater. That's right. We got two movies playing at Assiniboine Park happening this weekend. That's going to

0: Movies kick off at 6:30, and then the late feature is at 8:45. So a great way to get outside with the family, bring some snacks, bring some chairs, bring some blankets, and you know, just watch a movie with everybody. I feel like it'd be a great time. Have you ever been to the SN1 Park for the movie nights?
1: Not for the movie nights, but I would like to go. I've never, like, I didn't know this was, like, a thing until I'm, like, looking at it now. I'm like, wow, that sounds really fun. Like,
0: was,
1: my son would love this.
0: Was EJ ever a fan of Minecraft?
1: Yeah, Chicken Jockey. That was
0: That's what it is, yeah.
1: Chicken Jockey.
0: There
1: and
0: you
1: like,
0: go.
1: And, like, so. La-la-la-lava. Chicken. That's his favorite.
0: Well, thanks for that demonstration. It was great. Once again, happening Friday night. Make sure you go and check it out. Coming up, we got some next with Too Closed here on ZB.

0: ZV1047, that was Low Low with Northside Baby featuring Dreezus here on the morning show with Jeff Woods and Kiki Hall.
1: Northside Baby going to be one of the supporting artists at the Summer Rap Festival happening August 29th featuring Nav DaBaby, Roy Woods, Casper TNG, Max Wentz, Northside Baby, and more. All going down on the 29th. Tickets are available at summerrap.com or stay tuned here on ZB as Eli will be having a pair to give away sometime during the drive show. So, like I said, make sure you keep it locked. We got 10:13 on the clock. Kiki, let's take a look at that forecast.
0: All right, we're sitting at 20 degrees right now. It's partly cloudy, and that's what we're looking at today. A mix of sun and clouds. Some showers. We're going to be on and off. That's rain. Risk of a thunderstorm.
1: That's rain.
0: With a high. Yeah. High
1: it's
0: of 23
1: water.
0: With a humidex of 28. Tonight, we're looking at some more clouds, a little bit more rain, and a low of 10. So it's going to be kind of a mixture of a day today.
1: It's confusing out there, to say the least. Like
0: it's,
1: I said,
0: you know, it's Winnipeg.
1: It's gray. Looks like the sun's trying to come out, but
0: I feel like we're known for our weird weather.
1: Yeah, it's fair. And our gray city. It's all good. We love it here. You know what I mean? We got some Shaggy Boombastic. Mr. Boombastic.
0: Mr. Boombastic.
1: Yeah,
0: yeah, he's the rapper.
1: They're the same person, believe it or not, right here on ZB.
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Attraction, it a lead me from the start. With such physical attraction, girl, you know to feel the spark. I want a few words, now go tell you no sweetheart. 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

0: For many First Nations, the moon is more than a light in the night sky. She is Grandmother Moon, or Nokomis Gijis, a living relative who guides the rhythms of life. Across Turtle Island, communities follow a 13-moon cycle based on the 13 markings found on a turtle shell, each representing a season and a specific teaching, with 28 smaller markings tracing the days between full moons. She remains closely connected to our water, our tides, and the cycles of women. Grandmother Moon, Nokomis Gijis, offers a sacred connection that ties all beings together in one circle. Hi, I'm Taylor Galvin, and this is Manoba Matasawin, living in a good way.
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1: 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Everyone can go down, bring their teddy bears, have a good old time.
0: That's right. It's going to be going down September 27th. Make sure to mark your calendars. It does seem like it's a far ways away, but you know what? Time just flies by. And you want to make sure that you have a spot for the Teddy Bear Picnic. Like you said, make sure to bring all your stuffies. All the kids can bring all their loved ones and, you know, get them all suited up and, you know, get them all bandaged up, whatever the case is. There's a few spots, I guess, throughout
1: the
0: picnic.
1: It's so cool. They have, like, when I've gone before, like, with our little brother, it's been, like, they've had, like, a doctor set up to put, like, a little cast on their stuffed animal. Like, you know, there's, like, a doctor, like, kind of, like, looking them up, you know, like, doing a whole full-on checkup and everything. It's very cool. It's, like, a lot for kids, and they love it.
0: Yeah, so make sure you go and check it out, Winnipeg. We got some M&M on the way, but first, Canada's Own, The Weeknd, here on ZB.

0: The Real Slim Shady, Eminem going down here on ZB Mornings. What's up, Winnipeg? It's your boy Jeff Woods and Kiki Hall hanging out with you here this Monday morning. Hope you all had a great weekend. What did you do this weekend? Were you out frolicking throughout the city?
1: I went to the Seabirds game, you know, went to the mall. I went to Rumors Comedy Club.
0: Oh, yeah. How was that?
1: That one was so funny. I feel like at Rumors, like, they got some good stuff. They've got some good people.
0: Good stuff.
1: It was, what was his name?
0: Big shout out to the Seabirds.
1: Mike Rita.
0: Yeah. Big shout out to the Seabirds who won the championship, the CEBL 2026 champions. That's right. First time bringing home the championship, winning at home at the Canada Life Center, where we packed the den, record setting. CEBL record, over 12,500 fans in the stands, and Winnipeg was loud, bringing home the W. Big shout out to Mr. Simon Hillebrand, who was able to hit the game winner, Winnipeg's own. How cool is
1: born
0: that?
1: Born and raised.
0: Only fitting that Winnipegger hits the game winning shot to bring
1: DJ
0: home
1: Burns
0: the championship.
1: As well, bringing the energy to everybody.
0: Big shout out to DJ Burns. We talked with them last week here on the morning show. It was great to be able to talk with them and get to know what it's like to be a Seabear. We got 10:35 on the clock coming up. Some Vanilla Ice, but first, Mr. Saga with Basilisk here on ZB Mornings.

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0: ZB 104.7, some Kanye West with All of the Lights happening here on The Morning Show. It's your boy Jeff Woods and Keke Hall hanging out with you here. Let's take a look at traffic. Going to see if all the lights are working throughout the city right now. Looks like the traffic signals are working at Pembina Plaza. They have been fixed. Everything's all good to go there because those lights were out, but now they're all good. Seeing a closure on eastbound Jarvis from McPhillips to Parr. That's going to be closed until September 4th. Only westbound travel is permitted. Also a closure on Plessy's. Full closure of northbound and southbound lanes between Camille's System Street and Autumn Way for... Looks like it's going to be for railway crossing repairs. That'll be happening until August 21st. Other than that, not much going on. That'll be it for your road report, Winnipeg.
1: And that's going to be it for us. We're taking off for the day, but we are here every Monday to Friday, every weekday, 7 to 11. Jeff Woods and Keke Hall on The Morning Show. We post Question of the Days on our Facebook, so make sure to follow our social medias, Facebook and Instagram, ZB1047. 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
1: Powwow is the heartbeat of our nation. When the drum starts, you feel it in your chest. A reminder that our cultures are alive and strong. Families gather, dancers move in rhythm, and singers lift their voices to honor the ancestors. Powwow is celebration, ceremony, and community all at once. It's where children learn pride, where elders share teachings, and where everyone is welcome in the circle. Powwow is who we are, vibrant, resilient, and rising. I'm Michael Redhead Champagne, and this has been a Red City Moment.
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1: 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Yo, I got a fake ID, though.

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1: For many First Nations women, girls, and Two-Spirit people, the ribbon skirt is a symbol of identity, strength, and cultural pride. It is not just clothing. It is a sacred garment that carries teachings, protection, and the stories of the person who wears it. Each skirt is unique. The colors and ribbons can represent a family, a nation, clan, or personal teachings. Some say that when they wear a ribbon skirt, they feel wrapped in the prayers of their grandmothers. Ribbon skirts are worn at powwows, ceremonies, feasts, round dances, and community gatherings. Hi, I'm Taylor Galvin, and this is Manopa Matasuin, living in a good way.
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0: 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Zibi means river in Anishinaabe Moen. And we are flowing through the airwaves on CIUR.
1: I'm serious. What's happening? Hey, Ben.

shady. She used to be the homeboy's lady. 80 degrees when I tell that shit, please raise up off these NUTs, cause you get none of these at ease. As I mob with the dog pound, feel the breeze.

ZB1047. That's some Soul Decision with Faded kicking off the afternoon drive. Up before that, we had some Snoop Dogg with Gin and Juice. I hope everybody's having a great kickoff to their week and had themselves a great weekend. I had myself a great weekend. Got to check out the Sea Bears game. Went and enjoyed some cold plunge and sauna action at this place called Sonic with my boy PJ. He took me out for my birthday. Thank you, bro. It was a great time. It was actually like a kind of like a adult splash pad. You got a sauna in there, and then there's your cold plunges. They got, I think it was 12 degree tub, an 8 degree tub, and a 4 degree tub. I did the 4 and 8 degrees. I was able to do like maybe 2 minutes in the 8 degree, and I did 2 sessions of a minute in the 4 degree tub. And let me tell you, it was freezing, but it was amazing to get out of there and then go into, you know, your sauna, back into the sauna. It was definitely a vibe, so go check that out if you're looking for that type of recovery. Some hot and cold therapy. It's a great time. Go check it out, Sonic. Let's keep it rocking with some music now, though, Winnipeg. We got some Flo Rida featuring Kesha. It's Right Round, right here on ZB 104.7. Keep it locked.

ZB 1047, that's a Motown Philly with Boys to Men right here on the Afternoon Drive. You're locked in with your favorite funky unky Eli Keeper, and it's 1:14 on the clock. We're gonna take a little look at our weather. It's 22 degrees in the city, feeling more like 24. We got some mostly cloudy skies, and we got some winds coming from the north at 17 kilometers per hour, gusting up to 27. Tonight, we're going to see a mixture of sun and cloud with 30% chances of showers, and we're going to have some strong winds gusting up to 50 a little later on. We're looking at a high of 23 today, feeling like 28, and then it's looking like a low of 10. Tomorrow, we're going to see a mixture of sun and clouds with some strong winds again tomorrow morning. We're looking at a high of 23 tomorrow with a low of 8, and that is your weather. Let's get back into some music. We got some Mary Am with Never Let Me Go right here on ZB 1047.

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7: She take my money when I'm in need. Yeah, she's a trifling friend indeed. Oh, she's a gold digger way over town.

What's going on, Winnipeg? You are locked into ZB 104.7, and that was Gold Digger featuring Jamie Foxx by Kanye West right here on the Afternoon Drive. Got to give a huge, huge, huge shout out to our Winnipeg Sea Bears. They won the championship this past Saturday, August 15th, day before my birthday. It was a great time, great energy in the in the den, as they call it. We actually broke the single attendance record for the whole league, the Canadian Elite Basketball League, with 2,519 fans in attendance. So pat yourself on the back, Winnipeg. We did it. We also beat the Honey Badgers 98-84. That's our first championship in the league, so big ups. And big ups to our own Winnipeg's own Simon Hildebrand. He hit the championship-winning three-pointer, so big ups to him. And it's time to get back into some music. We got some Keisha Shante, Unpredictable, right here on ZB 104.7.

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That's some Post Malone with Better Now right here on the Afternoon Drive. And you are listening to your favorite funky unky Eli Keeper. It's time for us to take a little look at our traffic. Alrighty, Winnipeg, it looks like Portage Avenue is now a construction zone from St. James Street to Empress. The eastbound and westbound curb lanes and median lanes are closed for street construction lasting until August 31st, so expect delays for both westbound and eastbound traffic on Portage. We also got eastbound closure. Or a closure on the eastbound Jarvis Ave. All eastbound lanes of Jarvis Ave between McPhillips to Parr Street will be closed for street construction until September 4th. There's only westbound travel permitted, so use alternate routes. And that is a look at our traffic in the city right now. If you have anything you're seeing that I'm not seeing, let me know at 204-788-1047.

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0: ZB1047, that's some Jamie Fine with Anything Left right here on the Afternoon Drive. And I got a special little guest in my studio today. I got Bea. How you doing, sweetie?
1: I'm good.
0: So this is one of my co-workers' daughters. She is 11 years old and on her summer break. How are you enjoying your summer?
1: It's really good.
0: Yeah? What have you been doing?
1: A lot of sleepovers with my friends.
0: Oh, those are the best, hey?
1: Yeah.
0: I miss being young and going to sleepovers and staying up all night watching movies and having chips and candy.
1: Yeah, I bet.
0: So what are the best things about your sleepovers with your friends? What do you enjoy the most?
1: We'll usually do like crafts or we stay up like super late.
0: Crafts?
1: Yeah.
0: Okay, so what do you like to do with your crafts with the friends?
1: We usually make slime or make like DIY like squishies.
0: Oh, cool. That's fun. So we got school coming back up soon. Are you excited?
1: Yeah, kind of.
0: A little bit, but not really?
1: Yeah.
0: What grade are you going into?
1: Grade 6.
0: Grade 6. Wow. You're almost getting into the big schools now, huh?
1: Yep.
0: Yeah, grade 7. I remember when I went many, many, many years ago. I was pretty nervous for grade 7. It was quite the change going to like a school with all the big kids, you know?
1: Yeah.
0: You'll do fine though. I can tell. You'll be really good.
1: Thanks.
0: Alrighty. Well, why don't you introduce the next song and we'll keep it rocking.
1: Okay, we're gonna listen to "Earned It" by The Weeknd.
0: 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Keep it locked, guys.

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That's some Justin Timberlake featuring Timbaland with Sexy Back kicking off the 2 o'clock hour. 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Got to give a big, big, huge, huge Grand Slam shout out to Mariah. She won the Mini Loony Jackpot, $500,000. That is insanity. Big ups to you, Mariah. Don't spend it all in one place. Please go invest it. Also got another shout out to Greg in Flin Flon and Linda in Winnipeg here. They both won themselves $750, splitting the consolation prize on the Blackout consolation prize. So big ups to them. But again, big shout out to Mariah and her $500K. Invest. Don't spend all everywhere. Let's get back into some music, Winnipeg. We got some Tony Braxton. He Wasn't Man Enough right here on ZB1047.

ZB1047, that's some DaBaby featuring Roddy Ricch with the Rockstar. And DaBaby will be here for Summer of Rap 2026 going down Saturday, August 19th. He will also be joined by Nav, Roy Woods, Casper TNG, Max Wins, Northside Baby, Paris Played By You, and more. And if you haven't got tickets, Winnipeg, I will be giving away a set today. So make sure you keep it locked for that, your chances to win. And also, I've got a special guest coming in real soon, Sean Lizzy, an author. He's going to be talking to me about his book and how it could be potentially be turned into more than a book. So make sure you keep it locked for your chances to listen to that. Let's get back into the music. We got Ian Carey featuring Ray J. It's Baddest Chick right here on ZB 104.7.

0: ZB1047. That's some Ian Carey and Deron featuring Ray J, Baddest Chick in the Club right here on ZB1047. We got special guest Sean Lizay in the building. How's it going, bro?
1: It's so great. I love Manitoba. Thank you so much for having me here. This is such a blessing. I'm so grateful.
0: No problem, bro. So you're originally from out west, right? BC?
1: Yeah, Sunshine Coast is my hometown. Okay. Just outside Vancouver.
0: All right. So why don't you kind of break down who you are and how you got into writing your memoirs, essentially.
1: Yeah, well, I lived a pretty crazy life before I wrote this book, and I ended up doing some time. And while I was in there during COVID, I just started writing all my thoughts and all just everything that was going on. I'd gotten sober, which is a crucial thing, mm-hmm. a monumental part of my life, and
0: yep.
1: just navigating all the new emotions that I was going through, and
0: right.
1: new just wrapping my head around everything. And I had a lot of hope and a lot of perseverance getting through that. Plus, being you know in a box,
0: right.
1: essentially yeah. while I was going through it. You don't have many places to hide from yourself. So
0: right.
1: so I had to, instead of being in my head all of the time, I wrote it all down on paper and, you know, tried to be as descriptive as possible. So, yeah, I wrote Angel on My Arm. I had met somebody before I'd went in. That mm-hmm. was pretty crucial that I started writing to. And it was, the book's super intimate. No one was ever supposed to read those letters. And,
0: right, that's what you were saying.
1: Yeah, so it's handwritten. It's not typed. And
0: right.
1: it's been getting a lot of attention, like a lot of the messages that I get back, or people like any kind of like struggle or any mm-hmm. kind of perseverance or anything where people would have a hard time expressing their emotions
0: yeah,
1: and being
0: yeah.
1: vulnerable, they're finding connection and being able to relate to the
0: right.
1: book because everything's in there. Like I
0: yeah,
1: said,
0: yeah.
1: people weren't supposed to read that. So it's everything inside me.
0: You basically put your heart out there thinking it's just for you. And then essentially it ends up getting put out for the whole world. So that is quite the I don't want to say like a trouble, but it's quite a thing to deal with, like having people knowing your story now and then trying to relate to it. And I'm sure, you know, you get messages saying this and that, and this is close to my story.
1: Yeah.
0: But in that, you got to find the strength too, right? Like it's like when I got sober, people would hit me up the same thing. Like, you know, I can't believe like you've done 2 years now, blah, blah, blah. And then with that, I found strength in it. Do you find that is how it's affecting you?
1: Absolutely, absolutely. Like moving into sobriety, you learn mm-hmm. like connection is such a huge thing.
0: Right.
1: When we're not sober, we like push everything away, right?
0: Yep.
1: So the connection, and with this story, it's like, you know, I was like a lot of like cared what people thought about mm-hmm. me, and like people pleasing and
0: yeah.
1: worried about what they would think. And when I put this book out, it was almost like a magic spell. It just released me from all
0: right.
1: that pressure.
0: That
1: because it's like
0: that reveal almost, hey?
1: Yeah, like it took the weight off because it's like, here it is.
0: Right.
1: Here it is.
0: Take it or leave it.
1: Yeah, like here's me.
0: Mm-hmm.
1: And I've been getting like a lot of good responses. It's actually really like humbled me.
0: Right.
1: A lot of good experiences and meeting a lot of really cool people at book signings and stuff like mm-hmm. that.
0: For
1: and
0: sure.
1: it's really helped me like in my brain.
0: Right.
1: Just like learn about me and really be able to express myself open and honestly.
0: Yeah, right. Yeah. So you were saying that earlier too, that it's now being looked at for scripts and
1: yeah,
0: being made on to the big screen.
1: Yeah, an awesome team from LA. They reached out and we were talking about it for a bit, and then we

0: came, then we had the contracts made, and we've gotten past the beat sheet and the treatment, and now mm-hmm. it's in its script phase. So
1: right.
0: we'll get through that and just do the process, like approving it. And then when that gets done, then we'll start pitching it. And it's really exciting, like considering like where I was 4 years ago, 5 years
1: exactly,
0: ago,
1: you know, right?
0: to yeah. now, it's just like the most extreme. Like sometimes I actually have to look at my own emails.
1: Yeah.
0: It's like pinching myself. Like, right. is this really what's going on?
1: Yeah, exactly. I found once, you know, I got sober as well, it was a lot of self-reflection.
0: Yeah, absolutely.
1: And then, you know, I've had family members who got sober, and they said, once you get sober and you stay sober, those gifts are going to, and blessings are going to just start rolling in. And like, look at me now. I'm back here after 14 years of being on a hiatus from the radio. And I was saying 2 years, 3 years ago, like, man, I was too young to appreciate what I had in the radio gig. Yeah. I'd love to have it back. And, you know, crazy how it works. Now I'm back.
0: It's funny now, like, now that I'm getting older, I've always, like, kind of got what I wanted through life, but I just didn't really know.
1: Yeah.
0: But now when I ask the universe, like, or, like, something above me, people put different names on it. But for me, it's just kind of, like, the universe, I ask with intention because it seems to deliver. And when I choose good choices, like, I'm on, like, I try to intentionally choose what's right all the time now. And everything's kind of happening. And it's happening fast. So, you know, it's really humbling watching it happen. And like the experience is almost unbelievable sometimes.
1: Right. Yeah, exactly. And I think that's like good karma coming back, right? Like,
0: yeah.
1: You know, you put your heart into your book, and then people are reading it, and now it's helping them, and now it's coming back to you. You know what I mean?
0: Yeah, it's super great. Like, I'm getting messages from all over the world. And when I'm like, the people are telling me where they're from, I'm like, it, like, blows my mind.
1: Yeah,
0: like,
1: exactly.
0: You know, I'm just a small-town kid from the Sunshine Coast, Seashell Pickens area, right? So to be getting messages from all over the world for something that's 100% me.
1: Exactly.
0: And it's my everything inside.
1: Mm-hmm.
0: It's been a pretty beautiful thing. And, you know, my family's really stoked. Like, you know, before they weren't as stoked about what I was doing. But now it's like a point of conversation at home, you know?
1: Right. For sure.
0: Yeah.
1: So you got the book. The book is working its way into being brought to the screen. And I know that you do some acting as well. How did you get into that?
0: Well, when I got out from doing my time, my best friend from grade 8, and he's my manager now. He's like this most solidest dude, Zach Steele. He offered me this role on Get Fast with the play-by-play guys.
1: Okay.
0: And I'd never met them before. And they allowed me, like, because I was on parole, so it was a big process to get me out there.
1: For sure.
0: But him and the whole play-by-play team, they got me out there to do this small role, and instantly I was just like, this is the best. Like, you know, as like previous, like, we love chaos. Like,
1: oh, yeah.
0: Chaos is the best, but moving into film, it's like a positive chaos.
1: Yeah, it's a controlled chaos, right?
0: Yeah, and it's like, it's chaos, but at the end, everyone's high-fiving, you know?
1: Oh, yeah,
0: like,
1: exactly.
0: You know? So,
1: like a set vibe is just, it's a different type of, it's almost a different type of high. Like it is just a crazy vibe. Everybody's rushing around, running around, but it's all to the better for one purpose, you know, of making that film.
0: Yeah. When everyone's like a family and everyone's got this like hive mind, and it's art, you know, it's hard work.
1: Oh, yeah.
0: Like, nonstop. Like, like, even now, like, I intentionally asked for what's going on. And now, Curtis has got me on the radio, which, you know, blew my mind when he even mentioned it. I was like, no way that could happen. And now we're here, right?
1: Man.
0: So it's like, it's just, like, the art form is just, like, it grows and grows and grows and grows and grows. And when I got onto that set, then the guys liked me.
1: Yeah,
0: it was my high school best friend, but he was even taking a risk bringing me there, right?
1: Exactly.
0: Because,
1: yeah.
0: You know, I'm, you know, an unknown, and I just got along with all these guys, and they keep getting me on projects, and they've gotten me on, like, we filmed Briefcase 8 out here last year, and I had to drive. I only had a small role in it, but they had me drive out all the film equipment, and then I ended up getting an assistant producer credit, which was unreal. And
1: that's,
0: I met Curtis
1: here,
0: and we became best friends. And you know, that movie is going to come out theatrical release next month, I believe. And I'm super stoked because he's got so much screen time. Like, wait till that comes out.
1: Big Curdy's got some big screen time.
0: He's got the most screen time out of everybody, actually. Hey, he's not one to tell people that, but I'll say it. And, like, he did a great job. Like, when this movie comes out, like, I'm stoked for him.

0: time, you know?
1: I'm excited to see it, man. Yeah, Big Kurt. What you got going now?
2: Oh, man. We leave for Thunder Bay in Toronto tomorrow, so we're going to finish off a movie called Coppermine.
1: And that's both of you in it?
2: Yeah, well, you know what? We're going to try to get Sean to do something. Yeah, there for sure, right?
1: Get him a little background.
2: Yeah, we'll get him in there. We'll get
1: yeah,
2: him there
1: yeah, for yeah. sure.
2: It's a period piece. You know, Sean's tatted up from head to toe, so may take a lot of cover up.
1: A lot of cover
2: we'll
1: up.
2: We'll get him in
1: yeah,
2: there somehow.
3: I'm not really good. The 1800s looking kind of yeah, guy, yeah. but, you know.
1: You're a bit 21st century, bro. All right, so you got that coming up. You got the shows. Anybody you need to shout out or any? How can anybody else try and get a hold of you if they want to reach you?
3: I'm on all the media platforms, Sean Lise. I'm on Facebook and TikTok and Instagram and, you know, even these things. I'm like, I'm not used to this.
1: Yeah,
3: stuff.
1: Right.
3: Like my 10-year ago self would be like, bro, settle down.
1: Yeah,
3: know?
1: Calm down, buddy.
3: And then angelonmyarm.com. Everything's on there. The book is sold on every platform across the world, so you could buy it.
1: Okay.
3: And then I do that, like on my webpage and all my stuff when I'm doing signings, I talk about that a lot. So that's pretty much that book. And then hopefully we can get this movie thing to push. Like,
1: well, he knows. Mama's got
2: Mama Dukes.
1: Get at Mama Dukes, bro. She's got it.
3: And we just filmed an awesome film in BC called Runaway. Here, I got my notes here. So In September, Briefcase 8 comes out, and it was filmed mostly in Winnipeg. So shout out to all the Winnipeg team here and the film commission.
1: They're workers, man.
3: Oh, yeah. There was the greatest crew here. And you know, I met so many awesome people, and it was such a fun time. Mm-hmm. And that one, that was with James C. Clayton. He's the producer, director, and he's the main actor. And he's such a nice guy. He's one of the most genuine, sweet dudes. And, you know, all the play-by-play guys, they'll do their jobs, but they'll also be like underneath a car in the rain if they need to.
1: They'll go do the extra mile.
3: Yeah, they go 100% the extra mile. Plus, they're really, really great communicators. So for a guy just coming into it, they take the time as a group and individually to mentor me. And, you know, so that's been really great. So, that's James C. Clayton. And that Briefcase 8 out here was with Curtis Howson, obviously. So check him out. He's one of the nicest dudes I've ever met.
1: I'm
3: so stoked to be out here.
1: Nicest guy ever, right?
3: And Mina Savari was in that, and Jeffrey Donovan, Cam Gigante. I hope I said that right. All super cool people. And that was through Industry Works Studios and Play by Play. Check out Play by Play. They're like a Canadian production company kind of carving out like a really unique space.
1: Okay.
3: And they're starting to go. I was on them with Briefcase 8. I was on with Get Fast. They filmed Bulletproof before that.
1: Oh, wow.
3: And just to watch the progression of when I started, these guys were all doing this for 20 years.
1: Right.
3: So just the progression of film that they've been doing since I've come in working with them is just, I've just watched it elevate and elevate. Right. And what do I have here? And they're commercially driven action films. Start to finish, just punch,
1: that,
3: punch,
1: who
3: punch.
1: Did Nobody with?
2: Oh, no, that's very, very similar, though. Very
1: similar.
2: Yeah,
1: okay,
2: a lot of same locations.
1: Yeah, yeah.
2: And I think, if you like Nobody, you're definitely going to love Briefcase 8.
1: All right, let's go. When is that dropping?
2: I think we're doing, there's a premiere out in BC August 27th, and then I think there's a theatrical release sometime in September.
1: All right, let's go.
3: And then we did Runaway after that. We just finished filming it. Curtis came down. Unfortunately, he had hurt his hand, so.
1: Yeah.
3: But he, everybody loves this guy.
1: In BC. Oh, yeah.
3: He's such a great dude. And that was with Josh Duhamel, James Franco, Summer Howell. And she's the new Carrie for Amazon TV show.
1: Oh, no way.
3: And just incredible. With Josh, I'd never really watched too much of his stuff. But after meeting him in person, I'm the biggest fan. The dude's such a cool dude. Yeah. And everybody was so awesome.
2: Adam Beach, one of our boys.
3: Yeah, Adam Beach.
2: Uncle.
3: That guy, man. I remember him from back in, Smoke Signals.
1: Yeah, yeah. Of
3: you
1: course,
3: know, to meet him in person, he's such a cool dude. He didn't even hang out in his trailer. Hanging out.
1: Yeah, he's a good guy.
3: Dude. But you can check all that out on the playbyplaystudios.com.
1: Okay.
3: And then that's the company that I've been fortunate enough to be brought up into.
1: Right.
3: So.
1: All right. Well, thank you for coming in, Sean. And everybody you heard it here, go check out his book, Angel on My Arms. Letters from Prison. It is out on everywhere.

0: to get it. Oh, yeah. And be on the lookout for Sean and Curtis on these upcoming movies. Let's get back to some music after these messages right here on ZB 104.7.
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Little John and the Eastside Boys, that's Get Low right here on ZB 104.7. You're tuned in to the Afternoon Drive with your favorite funky unky Eli Keeper, and it's time for us to take a little look at our traffic. Alrighty, it looks like we got a hydro outage at Pembina and Plaza, or on Pembina, and then Pembina and Plaza and Pembina and Abenue Gymkhana intersections are both without functioning traffic signals right now, so please treat as an always stop and expect significant delays for all directions and avoid the area if possible. We also got a traffic pole that was hit and knocked down at Burroughs and Keewatin. Signals are flashing red for all directions, so please treat as an always stop. That is your traffic in the city right now. If you're seeing anything I'm not seeing, let me know at 204-788-1047. Right now, we're going to get back into some music. We got Jess the Sky with Anxiety right here on ZB 104.7. 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
1: Are you trying to get crazy with this, eh? 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

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That's some TLC with No Scrubs kicking off the 3 o'clock hour. 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Nav, the Baby, Roy Woods, and Casper TNG are headlining with special guests Max Wins, Northside Baby, Paris Played by You, and more. We actually have two online contests for you to win some tickets, one on our Facebook page and one on our Instagram page. All you have to do to enter is follow and like the pages and comment who you would like to take to Summer of Rap 2026 going down on August 29th. The winners will be announced Monday, August 24th, and we will never ask you for any payment of final financial information. So make sure you get your chances to win. I also will be giving away a set of tickets to Summer Wrap 2026 later on this hour. I'm actually going to do it when we hear some EI by Nelly. So that's a little later on. Don't worry, it's not coming up too soon. But you got your chances to win a set of tickets to check out Summer Wrap in two Saturdays. That's the 29th. Let's get back into the music now. We got Deborah Cox with Beautiful You Are right here on ZB 104.7.

ZB1047. That's some Sierra featuring Missy Elliott with 1-2 Step right here on the afternoon drive. You're locked in with your favorite funky unky Eli Keeper. And last night I watched, well, I didn't watch all of it, but I started Michael with my son and my daughter. And I must say it was quite a great movie so far. I'm about, probably got about 45 minutes left.

left. He is just starting to, he had just finished doing the Thriller album and video and everything like that. And it's pretty amazing to see like how hard he worked to get away from his dad. Like, I knew that his dad wasn't the nicest guy and was a bit of a hard father to his kids, trying to get them to be superstars and whatnot. But I didn't know just how bad he was. He was quite abusive, I see, in the movie. And yeah, it was hard to watch at some parts with my kids. And but, you know, I can't shelter them from everything for forever. But if you haven't seen it, you can check it out right now. It is up on Crave if you have Crave. And Jafar Jackson, that is Michael Jackson's nephew, he absolutely killed it as his uncle. So I highly suggest going and checking that out. I'm going to finish it off tonight with my babies. And I must say, Mike Myers has a little cameo part in it, and it was just awesome to see Mike Myers back on the big screen. I would love for him to do another Austin Powers. Just hopeful thinking. Back to the music now. We got Boys to Men, End of the Road right here on ZB 104.7.

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1: Long before Winnipeg was a city, the waters were a gathering point. The Forks was a meeting place for Cree, Ojibwe, Dakota, Dene, and Métis peoples for thousands of years. 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I'm Michael Redhead Champagne, and this has been a Red City Moment.
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ZB1047. That's some MIA with Paper Planes. You are listening to The Afternoon Drive. I am your favorite funky unky Eli Keeper, and I'm a little sad. I'm just reading up on the passing of Hayden Panettiere. She was an actress. You might remember her from her as a little girl, she played in Remember the Titans. She was one of the coach's daughters. She was so cute and good in that movie. She was also in Nashville and Heroes. I actually had a huge crush on her in her Heroes, the Heroes show. So that's very sad. I'm sending out condolences to her family. And I'm going to have to go watch Remember the Titans tonight in memory of her. So yeah, I'm just a little sad about that, but we're going to get back into some music. We've got some Sean Desmond, Nobody Does It Like You, right here on ZB1047. Do not touch that dial.

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What's going on, Winnipeg? That's Mario with Let Me Love You right here on ZB 104.7, and it's time to do a little giveaway. I'm going to give away two tickets to the Summer Wrap on August 29th. That's the Saturday at Red River Exhibition Park. So what I need y'all to do is light up the lines like a Christmas tree right now. 204-788-1047. Caller number 7. We'll get these

hippie bitch sending me pretty pictures. She told me no religion was the new religion. She said she don't believe in God, but her shoes Christian.

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0: Jennifer Lopez on the floor featuring Pitbull right here on ZB1047. You're tuned into the Afternoon Drive, and I am your favorite funky unky Eli Keeper. Got to give a big shout out to Miranda Anderson. She won herself a set of tickets to Summer Rap going down on August 29th. That's that Saturday, and it's going down at the Red River Exhibition Park. But never fear, I will be giving away some more tickets during the week. And I believe our morning show with Kiki Hall and Jeff Woods will be giving away tickets throughout the week as well. So make sure you keep it tuned in here for your chances to win. Let's take a little look at our traffic, or not our traffic, our weather. We are sitting at 20 degrees in the city, mostly cloudy skies, feels more like 23 with the Humidex. Looks like tonight we're going to see partly cloudy skies, 30% chances of showers with a risk of a thunderstorm, and we're looking at a low of 10. Tomorrow we're going to have a clear morning, but we're going to have some strong winds from the northwest, gusting up to 40 kilometers. We're looking at a high of 23 tomorrow with a low of 8, and that is your weather. Let's get back into the music now. We got some Len. It's Steal My Sunshine right here on ZB1047.
1: I haven't really talked to him, but he looks pretty down.
2: He looks pretty down. Yeah, well, maybe we should cheer him up then.
1: What do you suppose we should do?
2: Well, does he like butter?

0: ZB1047, that's Mariah Carey with We Belong Together, kicking off the 4 o'clock hour. And we are going to take a little look at the traffic. All right, Winnipeg, it looks like we got a Pembina Hydro outage. Pembina and Plaza and Pembina and Abenaki-Makana intersections are both without functioning traffic signals, so please treat as an always stop and expect significant delays for all directions. Avoid the area if possible. We also got a knockdown traffic signal pole at Burroughs and Keewatin, so those signals are flashing red for all directions, so please use as a always stop until further notice. That is our traffic in the city right now. If you have anything you're seeing that I'm not seeing, let me know. 204-788-1047. We're getting back to the music now. It's Cisco with Thong Song right here on ZB1047.
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ZB1047, that's some snotty nose res kids with big braid energy. BBE. Hey, that song's fire. Big ups to the snotty nose res kids. We got some Eminem coming up with Houdini, but before we get into it, got to give a big shout out to Eminem. He actually recently just paid for West Coast rapper Corrupt's rehab. So big ups to that. I guess Corrupt has been dealing with a severe alcohol addiction, and it actually gave him some seizures, and he was medically induced coma for nearly 3 weeks. After coming out of it, he made a call out to Eminem, and Eminem gave him some support and paid for his rehab. So hopefully Corrupt can keep it on the straight and narrow now, because he has always been a beast in the hip-hop scene. And just big ups to him. Hope he gets the support he needs. Let's get back into the Eminem. It's Houdini right here on ZB1047.

0: Water is the first medicine, the source where all life begins. In Anishinaabe and Cree teachings, women carry the waters of the next generation and hold the sacred responsibility of protecting the water that heals and sustains every living thing. 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Hi, I'm Taylor Galvin, and this is Manoba Matasawin, Living in a Good Way.
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What's going on, Winnipeg? That's some Outcast with Miss Jackson right here on the Afternoon Drive. And you are tuned into ZB1047. And it looks like we want to send you to a Winnipeg Gold Eyes game. 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But like I said, we're giving away a pair of tickets this week. Well, I will be giving away a pair of tickets tomorrow, actually. 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Let's get back to the music now. We got Kresha Turner with Don't Call Me Baby right here on ZB1047 FM.

You're locked into the afternoon drive. I am your favorite funky unky Eli Keeper, and we're going to take a little look at our weather. It looks like right now in the city we're sitting at 20 degrees. We're seeing mostly cloudy skies, and we got some winds coming from the north at 19 kilometers per hour, gusting up to 32. Tonight, we're going to see partly cloudy skies with 30% chances of showers early this evening with a risk of a thunderstorm. And we're looking at a low of 10 tonight. Tomorrow, we're going to see a high of 23 and a low of 8. It's starting to get cold out there. Autumn is around the corner, folks. I'm not looking forward to that. Let's get back into the music now. We got Neon Dreams. It's All Good right here on ZB 104.7. 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

ZB1047. That's Jeremiah. Don't tell him. Featuring YG right here on the Afternoon Drive. You're tuned in with your favorite funky unky Eli Keeper. And we got some Drake coming up with Signs. But before we do, it looks like his favorite bar, Greta. It's a popular arcade bar in Toronto that he famously shouted out on his track High Fives, is coming to downtown Winnipeg.

It's looking to be opened on November of this year. It's a interactive arcade game bar paired with food and nightlife atmosphere. It's slated to open fully by November 2026. There will be some early previews and patio activated tied to the Burger Week in early September. So make sure you go check that out. It will be at the old Keg, the former Keg building on Gary Street, which is closed down now, which kind of is crazy to me, but I am excited to check out that bar once it comes up. I'm just a big gamer like that, so my little kid comes out when I get to go around the arcade. So I will definitely be checking that out. Let's get into some Drake now. We got some signs right here on ZB 104.7.

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We are flowing through the airwaves on CIUR.

ZB1047. That's some TLC with Unpretty right here on the Afternoon Drive. You're listening to your favorite funky unky Eli Keeper. And you know ZB1047 is proud to support the 37th annual Teddy Bears Picnic at Assiniboine Park on Sunday, September 27th. That's going on from 9 a.m. to 4 p.m. The event's Teddy Bears Pancake Breakfast by IHOP starts at 9 a.m. This is a free event with fun for the whole family. So make sure you go check it out. And you can find more info at goodbear.ca. We're going to keep rocking with some more music now. We got some Deadmau5. It's See Ya right here on ZB1047.

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1: But I understand why. See, it's burning me to hold on to this. I know this is something.

0: ZB 104.7. That's some DJ Shub featuring Natasha Fisher with Eye of the Storm. And it is time for us to take a little look at our weather. And we're currently sitting at 19 degrees, seeing some mostly cloudy skies. We got winds coming from the northwest at 24 kilometers per hour, gusting up to 37. Tonight, we're going to see partly cloudy skies. We're looking at 30% chance of showers early this evening with a risk of a thunderstorm. We got some wind coming from the northwest at 40 kilometers per hour. So make sure you got your windbreakers on. We're looking at a low of 10 tonight. Tomorrow, we're going to have a clear morning with a high of 23. And then we're looking at a low of 8 tomorrow. And that is our weather. We got some Missy Elliott with Work It right after these messages.
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2: 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Inuktitut holds teachings that cannot be translated, and Inuit art tells stories shaped by land, ice, and family. Inuit culture is strength, creativity, and resilience. When you hear Inuit voices, honor the history and the future they carry. I'm Michael Redhead Champagne, and this has been a Red City Moment.
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do your thing. Just make sure you ahead of the game. You know, Missy still super duper, but Prince couldn't get me change my name. Papa, Hooter can't say a slave again. No sign. Picture black saying, oh.

What's going on, Winnipeg? That's Missy Elliott. We're working right here on the afternoon drive. We're sitting at 5:27 on the clock, and it looks like two men who were traveling, or not traveling, but cycling across Canada to raise awareness and $250,000 for men's mental health have had their bikes stolen again. They previously had them stolen while they were here in Winnipeg, and then they got some replacement bikes that were helped and provided by Canadian Tire. And it looks like they were in at a Calgary hotel, and they were stolen again after the boys were being transported back to Moncton after completing their cross-country ride. Big ups to them for finishing their ride, and big thumbs down to the guys who are stealing bikes. Come on, let these guys raise their money and do their awareness. Jeez, Canada, just not good, people. Let's get back to some music. We got The Weeknd, It's the Hills, right here on ZB 104.7.

What's going on, Winnipeg? That's Post Malone featuring Quavo with Congratulations right here on ZB 104.7, and it is time for us to take a little look at our traffic. All right, Winnipeg, it looks like all eastbound lanes of Jarvis Avenue between McPhillips Street to Parr Street will be closed for street construction lasting until September 4th. Only westbound travel is permitted, so please use some alternate routes. Also, Portage is under construction from St. James to Empress. The eastbound and westbound curb lanes and median lanes are closed for street construction until August 31st, so expect delays for both westbound and eastbound traffic on Portage Avenue. That's about all we have for our traffic right now. If you got any updates, let me know at 788-1047. We're going to get back into some music now. We got some J-Lo. It's If You Had My Love right here on ZB 104.7.

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ZB1047, that's some Alicia Keys with If I Ain't Got You right here on the Afternoon Drive. 5:49 on the clock, Winnipeg. My time is up. It's been a great Monday with you, as always. And I hope y'all had a great time with me. We got some Rich Brian coming up, some Baby No Money with Edamame right here on ZB1047. Hope you have yourself a great night tonight, Winnipeg. And as always, keep it funky.

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1: For Indigenous people, the ribbon skirt is more than clothing. It is a sacred garment representing identity, resilience, and a deep connection to community, teachings, or a specific cause. 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

0: 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Wearing a ribbon skirt is a way of walking with the prayers of grandmothers and the strength of ancestors. 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